deepest secrets, the dreams you've been dreaming, and all of your moves.

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First thing you see.

down by its quiet side, and we laugh like soft, mad children, smug in the woolly cotton brains of infancy. The music and voices are all around.

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Ghosts crowd the young child's fragile eggshell mind. We have assembled inside this

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1: I'm sipping coffee at 1:45. Awakening, I'm dialing and my mind's running to you.

To those who can hear me, I say, do not despair. The misery that is now upon us is but the passing of greed, the bitterness of men who fear the way of human progress. The hate of men will pass, and dictators die, and the power they took from the people will return to the people. And so long as men die, liberty will never perish. 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You are not machines, you are not cattle.

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And you're only human after all. Don't put the blame on me. Don't put your blame on me.

It's not time to make a change. Just relax, take it easy. You're still young, that's your fault.

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And if you ask if I'm okay, I'm unhappy ever after.